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1: you up. 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

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She laid the hook on there and then she's incredible. Los 40 llegan más éxitos a tu radio.

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2: 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I'm overzealous. When I'm down, I get real down. When I'm high, I don't come down. I get angry. Baby, believe me. I can love you just like that.